as Adam, early in the morning. As Adam, early in the morning, walking forth from the bower, refreshed with sleep.

I am he that aches with love. 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So the body of me to all I meet.

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1: We can't believe that you're so close to sleeping with anyone. So close, we're never about to hear.
0: What? I screamed in disbelief, so certain that I was a thief. You took away their purity, I said, but what about the other night?
1: What makes you think it was a her?
0: The mocking voice of sending words that sliced me open in half.

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Made me hold my breath for the blade to finally fall at last and free me from the anger and the screaming endlessly exploding in my head. So I slit the Holy Union, turning it into a wound, gaped apart and bled, causing me to fire my passion as I stared into the gap, whipped like a burned and ripped out tongue. From my throbbing penis was a pull towards this Venus, but there was no thought of it at all. Only all-consuming lust to be inflamed, face disgust, and smile about it. So I slipped my dick into it, thrusting into pain, spewing.

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1: If you can, come alive. If you can, run along. And if you find me, Dino, man in your dream. 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
0: Nug changes.
1: Changes everything.
0: Nug makes you fly. It can break your wings. Nug changes.
1: Changes everything.
0: Nug makes the rules. From fools to kings. Nug changes.
1: Nug changes everything.
0: 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Had to earn your pay. Found another lover then, but your heart is sad to say, it only ended up the same way.
1: 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This time it's working, we've given you new hope.
0: Nug changes.
1: Changes everything.
0: Nug makes you fly. It can break your wings. Nug changes.
1: Changes everything.
0: Nug makes the rules. From fools to kings. Nug changes.
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Why, she's a little piccaninny. Oh, get the pleasure of kicking the gown around. Double it up, Dave.

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Remember when I kicked the bucket?